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1: And if there is ever something you want to hear inside the hit list, let me know. 231-947-1106. And I know that Grayson off the text line wants to hear some Dominic Fike, Baby Doll. Here you go. And it's 106 KHQ inside Summer's Hit List.

0: is really about a week and a half away. Time is absolutely flying. 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

you slowly but surely creeping on towards 8:30 on your Tuesday evening. What's going on? 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

HQ a couple hours ago, I decided that, you know what? 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I planned out an entire itinerary, the entire thing, start to finish, when I leave, when I get back, where I'm staying, and I haven't even asked for the time off yet. Does anybody else do that? Let me know. It's KHQ. On the-

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She'll be all right. 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

0: 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It is summer, and this upcoming National Cherry Festival is the 100th National Cherry Festival. 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

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What's going on? It is summer inside my last hour with you on the KHQ Night Show. I am so happy to be back in the routine. Fish is back tomorrow 2 to 7, which means I'm here 7 until 11 on KHQ at night.

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That's brand new Taylor Swift. I Knew It, I Knew You off the Toy Story 5 soundtrack. I still have yet to go see the movie, but I am very eager to. One of my girlfriends went and saw it, and she said it was a really good movie. Right now, keeping music rolling with Post Malone on KHQ.

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I, in the last couple of hours, have planned this trip that I have gotten my heart dead set on. And I know that if I'm going to do something, it's going to happen. Whether or not I go alone, what's going on? 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
5: It's 106 KHQ weather forecast. 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
1: Thanks, Ashley. The Traverse City Mobility Infrastructure Department has started asphalt repairs on Front Street, leading to temporary lane closures downtown through Friday. Crews are working between Boardman Avenue and Union Street ahead of a planned cap seal project later this year. Work will move west from Boardman Avenue as repairs are completed. Traffic for vehicles and bicyclists will be maintained, but they are encouraged to use alternate routes to reduce congestion. The Michigan DNR has released the results of its 2026 bear and elk license drawings. More than 100,000 hunters applied for the limited hunts, with 6,278 bear licenses and 200 elk licenses available. The elk season will see major changes this year, with licenses reduced from 260 to 200 and hunting days expanded from 21 to 45. As the DNR works to manage the state's elk population, hunters can check drawing results online, through the DNR HuntFish app, or by phone. Northwestern Michigan College trustees have approved a $60.4 million budget for the upcoming academic year and a tuition increase. In-district tuition will rise 3.8% from $131 to $136 per contact hour, and fees will increase $1.50 to $36.75 per contact hour. That means about a $195 yearly increase for a typical full-time in-district student. College officials say dual enrollment rates for high school students remain unchanged, and they highlight scholarship programs and state aid that can cover costs for many eligible students.
2: Over in KHQ Sports, after nearly 30 years in Traverse City, the Detroit Red Wings are moving their training camp back to Detroit due to a shortened preseason schedule. Their camp is now set to take place at Little Caesars Arena and the Belfer Training Center. The Tigers

now. It's about 55 and clear in Traverse City. That's where I am. It's not too humid, but kind of. Barely any breeze. The rest of northern Michigan, same thing, mid-50s and clear. So

appeared the same. Just after 6 a.m., so it's 106 KHQ. Did you know it's been 31 years since blue M&Ms replaced tan ones? Dude, does anyone have a pack of, like, M&Ms with tan ones? Because if you sold those, I'd pay double. What you paid 31 years ago, I'd pay two bucks for that.

0: Oh, big yawn. 620, it's Hits 106, KHQ. I understand some people think that there's some paranormal activity happening on the station. I don't know, I asked Will, a listener who was texting me about it yesterday, and he's like, ask Vinny. I'm like, I'm not going to ask Vinny. I'm going to ask you, and you don't want to tell me what you mean by some people are talking about there being paranormal activity on the station? Okay. Why? What do you mean? I am the ghost. It is me. Really? Yeah. If I were to haunt anything, Will, it would be you.
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0: We are sending one listener to see Hilary Duff live in Grand Rapids this August. I still have to choose the winner from our text contest a couple of weeks ago. Dude, that's how busy I've been. Okay, so just know if you entered to win Hilary Duff tickets, you could still be the winner. I'm going to contact them before the end of the week, so hope it's you. Okay, the new pickleball comedy, The Dink, from Ben Stiller is out now on Apple TV. Is it worth it?
1: Tennis. Elegance. Aesthetic perfection. She needs our protection. An epidemic is sweeping across our once great nation, and its name is
2: pickleball.
3: Here's your pickleball. This is the garbage. This is a tennis club, lady.
4: 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It's like tennis, but easy.
2: 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You want a rematch?
3: Yes, I'd like that opportunity.
0: Okay, so I don't think that the movie really translates well in audio. Gonna have to watch the video trailer to make a super...

0: It's Hits 106 KHQ. Thanks, Awaken Federal Credit Union. I'm going to get you an update on the weather after the Northern Michigan newscast.
1: Thanks, Ashley. If you'll be participating in 4th of July festivities with fireworks, officials have some advice. AAA says fireworks can create more than a safety risk. They can also lead to costly property damage. Nationally, over 32,000 fires were started in 2023 due to fireworks, costing $141 million in property damage. If you're using them to celebrate, light them away from your home, car, deck, or other structures. When disposing of them, soak them with water and keep a bucket of water or a garden hose nearby in case of fire. A Michigan judge is recommending against Consumers Energy's plan to sell 13 hydroelectric dams to a Maryland company for $1 each. The judge raised concerns about the potential cost to ratepayers and the company's ability to safely operate the dams. Consumers says the sale is the lowest cost option and warns the dams could otherwise be decommissioned. The Michigan Public Service Commission will make the final decision later this year. A Habitat for Humanity home on Walnut Street in Cadillac is nearing completion after a full remodel that began this spring. Crews have finished major exterior work, including new siding, and are now focused on final details such as countertops, trim, and landscaping. Despite flooding challenges earlier this year, construction has remained on schedule, with the home expected to be move-in ready by late August or early September.
2: Over in KHQ Sports, after nearly 30 years in Traverse City, the Detroit Red Wings are moving their training camp back to Detroit due to a shortened preseason schedule. Their camp is now set to take place at Little Caesars Arena and the Belfer Training Center. The Tigers fell 4-3 to the New York Yankees last night at Comerica Park. Now they wrap up that series today with Tarek Skubal on the mound for Detroit. First pitch is at 6:10. And the Traverse City Pit Spitters scored a 13-5 win over the Leprechauns in Royal Oak yesterday. Now the Pit Spitters return home tonight for a game against the Richmond Flying Mummies with first pitch at 7:05. That's your KHQ News and Sports. I'm intern Vinny. Ashley Z has your KHQ What to Wear weather forecast up next.
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0: It's 106 KHQ. It's probably going to rain today with a high of 66, dropping down to 56 with rain and fog overnight. Tomorrow, 67 for the high. More fog, more rain. Tomorrow night, it's probably going to clear up with a low of 52. Then Friday, it's probably going to rain early on, but then it'll get sunny with a high of 73. It'll be sunny Saturday and Sunday in the mid-70s, probably getting up near 81 to end the weekend. Right now, it is clear in Traverse City. That sunrise this morning was bananas. What is it like right now? Dude, the sky was on fire earlier. It's like 55 in Traverse right now. The rest of northern Michigan, same thing, mid-50s and clear for the moment.
4: Hey, it's Benson Boone. 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

0: 20 to 7. It's Hits 106 KHQ. I'm Ashley Z. Did you know that turtles hiss? Oh my God. My friend just sent me a video of her flipping over a turtle yesterday who like fell off a dock and he landed upside down and he was just laying there and she was like, oh my God. So she got a stick and she flipped him over and he started hissing at her. I was like, what? Dude, if a turtle that I was trying to like save hissed at me, I don't know. But then again, aw, the poor thing must be scared. He's laying upside down on his little shell. He can't do anything about it. And all of a sudden, this big human comes over that he doesn't know, he doesn't trust, and you're gonna like flip him over with a stick. I'd be scared too. I get that, actually. I thought about it, and my first initial reaction was like, bleh. If a turtle hissed at me, I'd freak out. But then again, how does the turtle feel? He's the one upside down on his little shell and can't do anything. I get that. He's just like, please don't hurt me. I'm actually fully in favor of an animal being like, please just don't, like, be mean. That's probably what the hiss meant. Okay, we're good now. We're going to see you not this coming Sunday, but the next, right?
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0: 6:52. It's Hits 106 KHQ. I did not know that the Red Wings had been coming to Traverse City for their training camp for like 3 decades. They're ending that tradition now. Their training camp will be held in Detroit. It's in response to the NHL's new preseason format, which includes an expansion of the regular season schedule. They're going from 82 to 84 games. I don't know really much anything at all about the Red Wings. At all, actually. Ever been to a Red Wings game? What is the ice hockey team in Grand Rapids? Is it the Griffins or something? I remember going to hockey games in Grand Rapids at Van Andel growing up. I don't think I've ever been to a Red Wings game before. And I literally had no idea. Oh, actually, you know what? I thought they stayed at Grand Traverse Resort, right? The Red Wings, when they would come for training camp, now it's starting to come to me. Okay. Well, they won't be doing that anymore.
1: Aw. Bummer. A lot of us were waiting to find our husband.
0: Oh, God. I heard dating a hockey player is, like, the worst thing you can do. I have Justin Bieber speed demon coming up.
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0: 701, it's 106 KHQ. I've got your weather update because we're looking at a possibility of rain today and tomorrow after the Northern Michigan newscast.
1: Thanks, Ashley. The Traverse City Mobility Infrastructure Department has started asphalt repairs on Front Street, leading to temporary lane closures downtown through Friday. Crews are working between Boardman Avenue and Union Street ahead of a planned cap seal project later this year. Work will move west from Boardman Avenue as repairs are completed. Traffic for vehicles and bicyclists will be maintained, but they are encouraged to use alternate routes to reduce congestion. The Michigan DNR has released the results of its 2026 bear and elk license drawings. More than 100,000 hunters applied for the limited hunts, with 6,278 bear licenses and 200 elk licenses available. The elk season will see major changes this year, with licenses reduced from 260 to 200 and hunting days expanded from 21 to 45. As the DNR works to manage the state's elk population, hunters can check drawing results online, through the DNR HuntFish app, or by phone. Northwestern Michigan College trustees have approved a $60.4 million budget for the upcoming academic year and a tuition increase. In-district tuition will rise 3.8% from $131 to $136 per contact hour, and fees will increase $1.50 to $36.75 per contact hour. That means about a $195 yearly increase for a typical full-time in-district student. College officials say dual enrollment rates for high school students remain unchanged, and they highlight scholarship programs and state aid that can cover costs for many eligible students.
2: Over in KHQ Sports, after nearly 30 years in Traverse City, the Detroit Red Wings are moving their training camp back to Detroit due to a shortened preseason schedule. Their camp is now set to take place at Little Caesars Arena and the Belfour Training Center. The Tigers fell 4-3 to the New York Yankees last night at Comerica Park. Now they wrap up that series today with Tarek Skubal on the mound for Detroit. First pitch is at 6:10. And the Traverse City Pittsbitters scored a 13-5 win over the Leprechauns in Royal Oak yesterday. Now the Pittsbitters return home tonight for a game against the Richmond Flying Mummies with first pitch at 7:05. That's your KHQ News and Sports. I'm intern Vinny. Ashley Z has your KHQ What to Wear weather forecast up next.
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Good chance of rain early on with a high of 73 and sun later on. Friday night, down to 55, partly cloudy. Then Saturday and Sunday, it's going to warm up. It's going to be really, really sunny this weekend. Right now, it's about 55 and clear in Traverse City. This is where I'm live from. The rest of northern Michigan, same thing. Mid-50s, amazing sunrise, and clear conditions for the moment. It's KHQ.

710. It's Hits 106 KHQ. I'm Ashley Z. Taylor Swift and Travis Kelce. People say they're getting married next weekend. That's what we've read, right? That it's going to be 4th of July weekend. For all we know, they're actually already married. Or it's not even going to be next weekend at all. I don't know. As the public, I don't know that we deserve to know what's actually going on with their wedding details, but I do know that that's the date we've read is next week. And people are pointing out that Travis Kelce has to write vows for the girl who wrote All Too Well in Love Story and Enchanted. But they're at this point. They've determined that they're soulmates, and she knows who he is. Okay, she's going to love whatever he does or doesn't do for their vows. And he's going to love whatever she does or doesn't do as well. And I'm sure it's going to be perfecta. I can't even imagine. I can't wait to find my soulmate that I'm, like, meant to be with. I wrote a poem for a guy I was dating a few years ago, and I, like, really put my heart into it. And for some reason, I was like, I love this. This is how I want to express myself to him for this present, this gift. And he did not care. That was one of the many moments I knew, like, you're not it, dude. You know, multiple times. And I'm sure that everything in this situation here with Taylor and Travis is all good. So it's 106 KHQ.

0: 717. 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I'm Ashley Z. We're going to be playing the KHQ Quiz Pop game at 735. After that, we're going to talk about how intern Vinny wants his hair curly, but so far it's not looking good. He's like, what do I do? I'm like, oh my God. What do you mean, what do you do? Get some mousse. Get some mousse for your hair and cut it, honestly. Like, he wants it long and scraggly and curly, but I think sometimes you just, like, have to accept that that's not, like, for you. You know what I mean? But he's gonna have to flail for a bit and look the way he does until he realizes I should cut it short and do what's best for myself and my future. I don't know. I'm gonna have to get a real good look at it when he comes in, actually. We'll talk about this soon.
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It's Hits 106 KHQ. I'm Ashley Z. A semi-truck overturned in Texas. It was carrying beehives when it crashed. Do you want to know what millions of bees escaping sounds like? Bees are such a good sign when you see them. Like honeybees, not the ones that are going to sting you. Wasps, I don't even know what their purpose is, man.

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0: on the weather after the Northern Michigan newscast.
1: Thanks, Ashley. If you'll be participating in 4th of July festivities with fireworks, officials have some advice. AAA says fireworks can create more than a safety risk. They can also lead to costly property damage. Nationally, over 32,000 fires were started in 2023 due to fireworks, costing $141 million in property damage. If you're using them to celebrate, light them away from your home, car, deck, or other structures. When disposing of them, soak them with water and keep a bucket of water or a garden hose nearby in case of fire. A Michigan judge is recommending against Consumers Energy's plan to sell 13 hydroelectric dams to a Maryland company for $1 each. The judge raised concerns about the potential cost to ratepayers and the company's ability to safely operate the dams. Consumers says the sale is the lowest cost option and warns the dams could otherwise be decommissioned. The Michigan Public Service Commission will make the final decision later this year. A Habitat for Humanity home on Walnut Street in Cadillac is nearing completion after a full remodel that began this spring. Crews have finished major exterior work, including new siding, and are now focused on final details such as countertops, trim, and landscaping. Despite flooding challenges earlier this year, construction has remained on schedule, with the home expected to be move-in ready by late August or early September.
2: Over in KHQ Sports, after nearly 30 years in Traverse City, the Detroit Red Wings are moving their training camp back to Detroit due to a shortened preseason schedule. Their camp is now set to take place at Little Caesars Arena and the Belfour Training Center. The Tigers fell 4-3 to the New York Yankees last night at Comerica Park. Now they wrap up that series today with Tarek Skubal on the mound for Detroit. First pitch is at 6:10. And the Traverse City Pit Spitters scored a 13-5 win over the Leprechauns in Royal Oak yesterday. Now the Pit Spitters return home tonight for a game against the Richmond Flying Mummies with first pitch at 7:05. That's your KHQ News and Sports. I'm intern Vinny. Ashley Z has your KHQ What to Wear weather forecast up next.
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0: It's 106 KHQ. I'm Ashley Z. It's going to start raining today with a high of 66, dropping down to 56 overnight with more rain and fog tomorrow. Another rainy, foggy day with a high of 67. Tomorrow night, it's going to start clearing up with a low of 52. Then Friday, might get some rain early on. Then it'll get sunny with highs in the mid-70s. Saturday, Sunday, both super sunny days up near 80. Right now, it's starting to get cloudy in Traverse City. That's where I'm broadcasting live from the rest of Northern Michigan. Same thing. We had wild, bright red sunrise this morning, and now it's getting cloudy with temps in the mid-50s. Since 106 KHQ, we're going to play the

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1: So the game is intern Vinny gives you three stories. Two are true, one is false. You have to call in and tell us which is the false story to 231-947-1106. Go ahead with the three stories, Vinny.
2: Starting with story number one, good luck to some NMC pilots competing in a national air race. This national air race started in St. Louis earlier this week, and NMC aviation students and their instructor are competing in this competition that lasts through the Midwest on Friday. And story number two, M&M's will stop having multiple colors. M&M just announced that they're permanently stopping producing colors for all their candy except for brown. So now all the M&M colors will just be brown. Story number three, do you think you could tell the difference between an AI message and a real message from a person? According to a recent survey, 56% of people say they are confident they could tell the difference between AI and real people.
1: Okay, which of those is the false story? Call us now, 231-947-1106. We're playing the

0: It's the KHQ Quiz Pop with Ashley Z and intern Vinny on Northern Michigan's number one hit music station. 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
1: So the game is intern Vinny gives you three stories. Two are true, one is false. You have to call in and tell us which is the false story to 231-947-1106. Go ahead with the three stories, Vinny.
2: Good luck to some Traverse City pilots from NMC. They're competing in an air race that is already underway in St. Louis. It started Monday. It goes until Friday through the Midwest, and the Cherry Capital Cruisers are the team from Traverse City competing. Good luck to them. Story number two, M&M's will stop having multiple colors. M&M just announced that they're permanently stopping producing all their colors except for brown, and now yellow, red, and blue, those are all going away. And story number three, do you think you could tell the difference between a message from an AI and a real person? According to a survey, 56% of people say they're confident they could tell the difference between AI and real people.
1: Going to the phones, it's the KHQ Quiz Pop. Who's this?
3: Molly.
1: Hi, Molly. Where are you?
3: Traverse City.
1: Okay, which is the false story?
3: Number two, because I don't think M&M's are going out of color.
2: Oh, you don't think M&M's going to stop making all their colors?
3: Yeah.
2: All right, well, story number two is the false story. Yay. Nice job.
1: Would you be bummed if they were all brown?
3: Yeah.
2: I wouldn't mind it, but yeah, it would suck that not having the multiple colors anymore.
3: Yeah.
2: But they are temporarily stopping two of their colors. Brown and blue are colors you temporarily won't see because they actually are switching to no artificial colors and flavors. So now they're remaking their colors, but they can't find the right mix for brown and blue. So temporarily, you won't see two colors.
1: Mm-hmm. Did you know that blue actually replaced tan M&Ms like 31 years ago?
2: What?
1: Yeah, there used to be tan M&Ms and now they're blue instead.
2: What?
1: Yeah. What'd Dad say?
4: I'm old enough to remember that.
1: Oh, really? Oh, you've seen a tan M&M before?
4: Yeah, that was a big deal when blue came out.
1: Oh my gosh, wow, that's wild. Cool. Dad knowledge. Have a really good day, you guys. Thank you.
4: Thank you.
1: Bye-bye. Dude, I don't know what it is about dad knowledge, man. It's the best thing ever. What?
2: I remember the day when blue came out.
1: You said it was a really big deal. I bet it was.
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0: 8 a.m. Thanks to TriGas. I've got your weather after the KHQ newscast with Nick.
1: Thanks, Ashley. The Traverse City Mobility Infrastructure Department has started asphalt repairs on Front Street, leading to temporary lane closures downtown through Friday. Crews are working between Boardman Avenue and Union Street ahead of a planned cap seal project later this year. Work will move west from Boardman Avenue as repairs are completed. Traffic for vehicles and bicyclists will be maintained, but they are encouraged to use alternate routes to reduce congestion. The Michigan DNR has released the results of its 2026 bear and elk license drawings. More than 100,000 hunters applied for the limited hunts, with 6,278 bear licenses and 200 elk licenses available. The elk season will see major changes this year, with licenses reduced from 260 to 200 and hunting days expanded from 21 to 45. As the DNR works to manage the state's elk population, hunters can check drawing results online, through the DNR HuntFish app, or by phone. Northwestern Michigan College trustees have approved a $60.4 million budget for the upcoming academic year and a tuition increase. In-district tuition will rise 3.8% from $131 to $136 per contact hour, and fees will increase $1.50 to $36.75 per contact hour. That means about a $195 yearly increase for a typical full-time in-district student.

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3: 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I'm Ashley Z. It's going to be a rainy day today with a high of 66. It's going to drop down to 56 overnight with more rain and fog tomorrow. It's probably going to be rainy too with

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0: 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I'm Ashley Z with intern Vinny. It's about 9:22. Possibly going to rain today, but that is not going to affect line dancing in Lanson at Jerkin Depot with intern Vinny tonight, 7 to 9 p.m.
1: I'm excited to do line dancing. I've done it once or twice in the past, but I've never been doing line dancing with Kiki at the Jerkin Depot.
0: I forgot Kiki.
1: Yeah, Kiki. I'm going to have fun with Kiki tonight. Kiki's going to teach me how to line dance and can teach you how to line dance as well. But there's all sorts of fun events. There's, of course, Line Dance Wednesdays at the Jerkin Depot. But also, don't miss out on Two Step Tuesdays and Thursday Night Karaoke. So all sorts of fun happening at the Jerkin Depot in Lanson. But, of course, 7 to 9 tonight, it's Line Dance Wednesday. You can follow us on our KHQ socials to see all the fun we're going to be having. And also follow the Jerkin Depot on socials as well.
0: Okay, so I do have people asking me where karaoke ever is in northern Michigan. I have people asking in Traverse, but I'll be happily send them up to a Lanson. So karaoke at Jerkin Depot on Thursday nights?
1: Thursday night karaoke at the Jerkin Depot.
0: Okay, but tonight, the most important night, line dancing with intern Vinny again.

0: see you there 7 to 9. What are you going to drink?
1: You know, that's how I'm going to have to ask the bartender what specials they got going on.
0: I love their bartenders. They're so fun. You're going to have a good time.
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0: Hits 106 KHQ. I'm Ashley Z with intern Vinny. I've got the hiccups. It's like 9:28. I don't see any rainfall yet.
1: Stop.
2: Just clouds early on is what I was reading. I think the rain and thunderstorms are going to be maybe later this afternoon.
0: Yes, they're supposed to be thunderstorms.
2: Just like that, scaring you.
0: Better be. I'm sitting here trying to shop for a Cherry Fest outfit. And I'm looking at, like, all ball gowns, and I'm like, dude, this is so frustrating.
2: Wait, why are you looking at ball gowns? Can't you just look up, like, skirts or, like, summer dresses?
0: That's what I was doing. I was looking. I want something off the shoulder, and, like, this site that I'm looking at that I thought was actually going to be a really good option, it's just, like, all ball gowns. I'm like, this is not going to work, guys.
2: I wouldn't, you're going to a specific site and searching?
0: Yeah.
2: I would search what you want, and then
0: just Google it. Just open it up to the wide internet.
2: 100%.
0: Ask China what they want to make.
2: China. What should I wear, China?
0: Because I've ordered things off of Amazon and they come and they're just like too bulky. I'm too short for anything like bulky, but also like I don't want to wear.
2: Wow, this sounds like a fun problem to have.
0: No.
2: Sarcasm. That's sarcasm.
0: I hate it. Dude, if I could just, that's why I'm saying like, dude, it must be easy to be a guy. But then again.
2: Shirt and pants. Sorry, I didn't mean to interrupt you.
0: No, you're fine. But then you think it's so easy to be a guy. But like if a guy is like born ugly, there's not much he can do. You know what I mean? Like,
2: what do you mean? I don't know what that's like.
0: He can like grow a beard and like, you know, like try stuff, but like you can't put makeup on to enhance your feet. Well, you can, but like you throw makeup on to enhance your features and like, you know, cute out. Like girls can like, we have options.
2: Hold up.
0: What
2: do you mean about the ugly guys that can't grow a beard?
0: I don't know. That must double suck.
2: Yeah, it must. You're looking at it.
0: Right. Knock it off. God. Yeah, I don't know. You see, but the guys have options. They can go to the gym. They can grow a beard. They can.
2: Everyone has options. And also, like, your looks are, you know, it's subjective.
0: Yeah, that's true. That's right. Absolutely. Because this girl might be thinking, like, yuck. But this girl might be like, that's my dream, dude.
2: Yuck or yum.
0: Oh, God. I don't know what to wear. Cherry Fest, Soulja Boy and Bow Wow. I mean, I'm just like looking at stuff. I'm like, that is not going to work because we're going to be on stage. There's going to be video taken. Like, the stakes are high. Right?
2: I think you should just wear whatever your closet tells you to.
0: And I hate everything in my closet.
2: I thought you'd say something like that.
0: When I have to wear something, I'm like, I hate all of you. Every piece of clothing in my closet, you all suck.

0: States 106 KHQ. I'm Ashley Z with intern Vinny. It's about 10. It's like 9:40. And he's trying to talk me through what I should be looking at for myself for a Cherry Fest outfit to be on stage at Soulja Boy and Bow Wow. And you're telling me spring colors?
1: I think we could make you America's Next Top Model.
0: Stop!
1: That's what I'm saying.
0: Don't mock me!
1: I could be that one like in the show where like you have someone help you build your stuff. That's me. Let me help you build your product. Let's start with your color. Your color is like a light spring color. So any light colors, light purple, light green, light blue.
0: That's so
1: you.
0: Weird. I hate wearing light colors. I hate it.
1: Well, we're going to make you love it. Unless you want to go neon. I got a nice neon yellow that would look great.
0: I do want to get a spray tan so I can't get too sweaty on the day.
1: Ooh, go orange.
0: Yuck. Oh, orange tan.
1: Go as dark as you can!
0: Dude, I feel like one of my friends tried to sabotage me. She was wearing the cutest spray tan color. And I was like, oh, what is that? And she like told me the brand. I trust her on that. But then she sent me the shade she got. I was like, girl, I think you're trying to sabotage. There's no way that's the shade you're wearing. She sent me like the darkest shade. I was like, I don't know.
1: Maybe she just did a light spraying with the dark shade.
0: I know. I do probably trust her. I don't know. Or like a one pump situation, spread that all around.
1: Oh, there we go.
0: Okay, there are some evening gowns, like a maxi dress. I can't wear these! Okay, and then if you were going to try to dress me for Soulja Boy and Bow Wow, you would see real quick why I'm so picky with clothes. You'd be like, why are all of a sudden your shoulders huge?
1: I don't think I would say that. I definitely think that's an in-your-head thing.
0: You'd be like, why do you look 2 feet tall and super ugly?
1: That's definitely in your head. I don't think I would be. Oh my gosh, look at your huge shoulders. This just ruined all the plans I had for your outfit.
0: Why do you look so bulky?
1: Oh my God.
0: From the side, why do you look so bad? Why do you look so stumpy?
1: Oh my God.
0: How do we elongate? Your complexion is a mess.
1: Stumpy.
0: These are all things that go through my head.
1: That's sad. I'm sorry. Dang.
0: My head is really mean to me without even trying to be.
1: See, and you say I'm mean to myself. You are mean to yourself.
0: Oh, my God. If you wouldn't last a day in my head. In my
1: I don't think anybody would.
0: Billy, why is she so mean?
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1: 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Tyler Woods here. It's over 106 minutes of commercial free music on your Wednesday, June the 24th, 10:05. Wait, Wednesday. Whoa. Yeah, halfway through the work week, but you know what's going on next Friday, right? The start of Cherry Festival. Can you believe it's already here? There's a few more days.

Gage Q, Post Malone, Morgan Wallen with I Had Some Help. Employers could be seeing less of that. Yeah, because this bill making its way through the Michigan legislature that would forbid employees from contacting employees off the clock just so they can focus on their home life. I mean, I get that, but my question is, what if the employee contacts the employer about more work because they're bored on their day off and want to make more money? Like yours truly. 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
1: It's 106 KHQ. So Olivia Rodrigo is opening up about the inspiration behind her new song she's got out there, Daisy Chain. She says the track, check this out, was inspired by watching friendships and relationships change as people grow older, with some connections getting stronger and others fading away, which actually is truth. I have seen that happen even with some strong friendships that I had just all of a sudden fade away. But hey, relationships, they do grow stronger, especially when you're sharing it with somebody. Here's Sam Smith and Kim Petras with Unholy on KHQ.

HQ, Northern Michigan forecast. We have today highs near 65, mostly cloudy skies with also looking at some chances of afternoon showers with thunderstorms that will carry into tonight with lows near 55, and then looking at more chances tomorrow, so still keep the that umbrella and rain gear out. That will be in the morning. Otherwise, mostly cloudy skies. Highs near 65 and lows going to be near 50. 64 Cadillac, 66 Petoskey, 66 at our East Bay Studios, Traverse City. Taylor Swift is on. I knew it. I knew you on KHQ.

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2: Story number three is the false story. 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
1: All right, so exclusive sources have told US Weekly that Blake Lively reportedly was not invited to Taylor Swift and Travis Kelce's upcoming wedding. An insider claimed Lively understands why she wouldn't be invited and is at peace with that. And definitely at peace with the current state of their friendship. Speculation around the invite has followed Lively since her notorious legal battle with Justin Baldoni dragged Taylor's name into the fight. 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

HQ Tyler Woods on your Wednesday, June 24th, 11:33. Soulja Boy and Bow Wow bringing the throwback vibes to the National Cherry Festival. Just a couple Sundays from now, July 5th. Tickets are on sale now. Get them at cherryfestival.org. And coming after the next few songs, what couples would skip a traditional wedding to buy? KHQ.

0: It's 106 KHQ, hanging out with Tyler Woods. Now, weddings are getting a little less traditional these days. A new survey found that more than half of Americans would rather skip the big formal reception and just, you know, throw a, you know, have a huge party instead. The survey also found that 8 out of 10 people would gladly trade a traditional wedding for something that helps their future, like a down payment on a house, paying off debt, or, I don't know, how does a year of traveling sound? That actually sounds pretty cool. But, you know, in all honesty, I can see both sides of this, but let me ask you. If somebody handed you $30,000 today, are you going to be spending it on a dream wedding, a dream vacation, or maybe a down payment on a house? You know what? I'd definitely take the house. 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

more chances tomorrow in the morning. Otherwise, mostly cloudy skies. Highs near 65 and lows near 50. 63 Cadillac, 68 Petoskey. 64 at our East Bay Studios, Traverse City. Rihanna is on, featuring Drake with What's My Name on KHQ.

It's 106 KHQ. I'm Tyler Woods. Thanks for joining me this last hour. Just about lunchtime, already halfway through the workday. How about that? Let's keep that ball rolling. Olivia Dean, So Easy to Fall in Love, is on Hits 106 KHQ.

It's 106 KHQ. I'm Tyler Woods. Welcome to your lunch hour on your Wednesday, June 24th. We got some fun coming your way in the next few songs with KHQ movie quotes. See how well you know your films with a quote I'm about to play for you. Coming up in the next two songs, here is Doja Cat with the Gore Hills on KHQ. Yeah.

0: It's 106 KHQ. Put the Q in quotes. It's time to play KHQ movie quotes. This is where I'm going to be playing a clip from a movie. Now, you got to listen closely to it. And if you could be the first caller to give me the correct movie title, that phone number, I'll read it to you, 231-947-1106. You're going to be proving to everybody in Northern Michigan that you certainly know your films. I want you to be that. But that is only if you can tell me what movie is this quote from.
1: Oh, what a day! What a lovely day!
0: What's the name of this movie? Be the first caller with the correct answer. Win the Bragg and Rides prize that you know your movies at 231-947-1106. It's KHQ.

0: It's 106 KHQ. Tyler Woods hanging out with you at lunch. Do you happen to know the name of this movie right here?
1: Oh, what a day! What a lovely day!
0: I'll give you a hint. It came out 11 years ago, and it stars Tom Hardy. Be the first to call with the correct answer, 231-947-1106, and claim the Bragging Rights prize that you know your movies for KHQ movie quotes. It's 106 KHQ. Coming up next, Somber with Homewrecker.
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106 KHQ. It's Heather Woods hanging out with you at lunch. So would you ever let someone else break up with your significant other for you? A dating.com is actually hiring a chief.

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0: 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KHQ Northern Michigan forecast. Highs near 65 today with mostly cloudy skies and chances of showers with thunderstorms. They'll carry over into tonight. Lows at near 55. And looking at more chances tomorrow in the morning. Otherwise, mostly cloudy skies. Highs near 65 and lows near 50. At 62 Cadillac, 68 Petoskey, and 63 at our East Bay Studios at Traverse City. 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
1: All right, so you probably heard about this story involving Whitney Houston getting some attention. It came from Oprah, who recently recalled a moment when Whitney fell off the stage during a sound check before appearing on her show. But now Whitney Houston's estate is pushing back on this story, saying that she did not fall off the stage, but insist it happened because the area was dark and she wasn't familiar with the setup, not because she was under the influence of any kind of substances or alcohol. Whitney's estate says it's important to separate fact from rumor and remember her as the professional artist that she worked hard to be.

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1: 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Tyler Woods here on your midday. Happy to be here and happy that you're hanging out. Almost time for that midday stretch with your first Throwback 30 that's coming up in a few songs. KHQ.

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2: 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Oops, I did it again. 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
1: Oh, it's beautiful. But wait a minute, isn't this?
0: Yeah, yes it is.
1: But I thought the old lady dropped it into the ocean in the air.
0: Well, baby, I went

It's 106 KHQ. I'm Tyler Woods. Just a reminder for you that Cherry Festival starts next Friday and a few days after that. Soulja Boy and Bow Wow performing on the Pepsi Bayside Music Stage presented by Blue Cross Blue Shield of Michigan. 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Here is Zara Larson.

0: It's 106 KHQ. I'm Tyler Woods. Gas prices are still outrageous for you. Well, at least it ain't California. Check it out. Drivers there are taking several major gas station operators and a pricing software company to court, claiming that they used an AI power tool to coordinate gas prices and keep them artificially high. Whoa. The lawsuit is alleging that the system analyzed competitors' pricing data, helping stations raise prices as much as 30 cents per gallon in some areas and costing drivers hundreds of millions of dollars a year. The complaint argues the practice violates both California's antitrust laws and algorithmic fixing of the price, with California drivers already paying an average of, check it out, $5.58 per gallon compared to $3.93 nationally. Lawsuits seek damages for motorists who may have overpaid even more at the pump. It's like I keep telling you about AI. You know, in good hands, it'll go far, but in bad hands, It's 106 KHQ.
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11: KHQ, Northern Michigan forecast. We have this afternoon highs near 65. Chances of showers, thunderstorms. That looks

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That does it for your middays. I'm Tyler Woods. Thanks again for hanging out with me. Always a pleasure. We'll see you tomorrow, 10 a.m., playing you over 106 minutes of commercial-free music for your summer workday. Bish, got your afternoon drive home. Coming up next on KHQ. I know.

It's 106 KHQ. It is Fish. That was new from Taylor Swift from the Toy Story 5 soundtrack. I knew it, I knew you. What's up? It is Fish. Welcome to Wednesday. We are rolling 60 minutes nonstop this hour in Sabrina Carpenter. It's 106 KHQ.

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It is Fish, and don't forget the triumphant return of the 106 KHQ Cash Cube next Tuesday. Join us in Boyne City, BC Lanes from 6 until 8 p.m. I'll tell you more coming up later on this hour. It's 106 KHQ.

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3: 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Everybody.

0: And Homewrecker, what's up? It is Fish inviting you to join us coming up on Tuesday, BC Lanes in Boyne City for the return of the 106KHQ Cash Cube. Your chance to win some cash and some gift certificates as well. It's going to be bike and car nights at BC Lanes in Boyne City. I believe a band's going to be playing as well. It's going to be an absolute blast. Tyler Woods going to be your host. And your chance, like I said, to step inside the 106KHQ Cash Cube for the first time this year and maybe win some gift certificates or some cash. 6 until 8 p.m. on Tuesday, June the 30th. That's this coming Tuesday in Boyne City at BC Lanes. 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
1: It's about to be the best party in Northern Michigan. It's 106KHQ and Gypsy Spirits Traverse City are putting on the first ever Cherry Fest concert after party. And you're invited. Sunday, July 5th. Go straight from Soulja Boy and Bow Wow's Pepsi Bayside Music Stage Set to the Traverse City Gypsy Spirits Tasting Room at 309 West Front Street for KHQ Music, Cherry Gypsy Spirits handcrafted cocktails, and a night out with the KHQ crew from 9 to 11. 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
0: 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Showers, thunderstorms likely this afternoon. We're going to see a high near 66. Showers, thunderstorms likely overnight tonight with some patchy fog. Lows 57. Showers, thunderstorms possible tomorrow, then becoming sunny. Highs near 68. Friday, patchy fog early, otherwise sunny, 73. And Saturday, sunshine and 77. Is looking like a bit of a warm-up next week. Checking current temps right now all across northern Michigan. 69 in Charlevoix, 60 in Cadillac, 59 at Free Space Studios in Traverse City with Sabrina Carpenter. 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

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It is Fish. I feel like I jinxed the Tigers last night. I said they were on a roll. They were on like a four-game winning streak, and then they lost to the Yankees last night. Hopefully, they can get it back together and pick up another win tonight. Sprint Carpenter, it's Espresso. It's 106 KHQ.

0: It's 106 KHQ, Tate McRae and Greedy. 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
1: It's 106KHQ. If you're in a 90s, early 2000s mood, want to hear a throwback? 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Your next Throwback 30 on the way in about 6 minutes. So let me know what you want to hear. 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
1: I literally just asked if you wanted to hear like a 90s or 2000s song. Stacy texted up and said, how about 9 days? And I said, how about absolutely? It's Hits 106, KHQ. This is

0: It's 106 KHQ, Sienna Spyro, and Die on this hill. It is Fish. 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You get to pick the next song via the power of your text message. 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All I need you to do is pick one of them. Bruno Mars, I Just Might, or Kendrick and SZA with Luther. 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If you want Luther or if you want I Just Might, that is your text. What's next for today? We're going to take a check of the forecast. I'll tally up all the votes that are coming in, and we'll get you your instant results here in minutes. 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
9: Your KHQ forecast for the rest of today. Still seeing showers and thunderstorms passing through. We're going to see a high today right around 65, but as those showers roll through, we are seeing those temperatures drop. We're going to see chances of showers and thunderstorms again overnight tonight. Some patchy fog as well. Those near 57. Another round in the morning tomorrow. Showers and thunderstorms before possibly making way for some sunshine tomorrow afternoon. Highs back up near 70. Sun for Friday, 75. And Saturday begins a bit of a warm up. We're going to see 79 on Saturday. Could see 90s by Monday. Looking at current temperatures right now, all across northern Michigan, it is 68 in Charlevoix. Still 59, though, at our East Bay Studios in Traverse City with Bruno Mars. Your text, what's next, winner. Big shout-out to everybody texting in today, including Aiden, Kelsey, Sam, Kira, Fiona, Rachel.

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It is Fish less than an hour away. We're going to kick off Fish's 5 at 5. And your chance to win some soaps from Great Lakes Lather LLC. Hang out for that. Teddy Swims is on Hits 106 KHQ.

It's 106 KHQ. It is Fish, and I had an at-home sleep test last night. It was at the doctor's earlier this spring, and she was like, "Are you tired all the time?" I'm like, "Oh yeah, all the time." And she's like, "Well, let's get you in with the sleep studies and all this stuff." And I'm like, "Oh boy, I can't wait." Luckily, didn't have to go in and have people watch me sleep. I had to wear this like device. It looked like a gigantic watch last night, and then a thing that goes on my finger, and then a thing that connects to my chest. And I'm like, this is, like, especially the little, like, pulse, the oximeter, whatever it is that goes on your finger. That thing was so uncomfortable last night. It feels like it's still on my finger. It was squeezing it all night long. And it was, like, feeling my pulse through my finger all night long last night. So, I don't even know if I got, well, you know, good enough sleep to, to give them any data or not. And they're like, "Well, you just didn't sleep at all last night, did you?" So yeah, super fun stuff going on in Fish's world here. We've got another Throwback 30 on the way, plus, of course, the Fish's 5.

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0: It's 106 KHQ, Zara Larson and Midnight Sun. It is Fish coming up on 5 o'clock. We're going to be getting you home with the most requested of the day. 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I've got two bars for you to win coming up within Fish's 5 at 5. 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
2: KHQ forecast for the rest of today. Still seeing those passing showers and thunderstorms. Temps today right around 65, but as it's raining, as that those storms pass, things do cool off a little bit. We're going to see chance of showers and thunderstorms again overnight tonight with some patchy fog. Lows about 55. Showers, thunderstorms till about 2 tomorrow. Then some sunshine in the afternoon. Expect a high near 70. Friday, sun 75 and warming up into the weekend. Sun at 80 on Saturday. Could see 90s by Monday. Right now across northern Michigan, 63 in Charlevoix. It's 59 Kalkaska, 59 in Erie Space Studios in Traverse City. Bruno Mars, Risk It All. 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
1: Fish's 5 at 5 rolling on, and Gracie Abrams revealed the full track list for her upcoming album last week entitled Daughter from Hell, including 16 tracks that kick off with this one. 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
1: 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If you haven't seen the video from last night yet, check it out. 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
1: 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It is Fish. And Olivia Dean, when asked what her dream movie role would be, she said that, yes, she would love to be in a movie someday, but maybe like a movie musical, something where she can lean more on her musical talents instead of acting, where she may not have the same type of skills as a professional actor would in a more traditional movie role. Man I Need at number two tonight. It's Fish's 5 at 5 on Hits 106 KHQ.

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1: As we've come to our number one song tonight, Olivia Rodrigo is launching her own music festival in Irvine, California, coming up in August, called Daisy Chain Fields. It features an initial all-female lineup inspired by Lilith Fair, featuring Chapel Roan, Dochi, Stevie Nicks, Mitski, Cat's Eye, Garbage, The Breeders, and more. And when talked about the festival, Olivia Rodrigo says, quote, "I just feel like we need something really positive to do and to see, and young girls need awesome role models who are supporting other women and who are engaging in something that's really joyful and musical and community oriented." Drop Dead, your number one song tonight on Fish's 5 at 5. It's 106 KHQ.

It's 106 KHQ, Olivia Rodrigo and Drop Dead. That was your number one song tonight at Fish's 5 at 5 as we head to the phone lines right now. Caller number 10, want to get you hooked up with a couple of bars of soap courtesy of Great Lakes Lather LLC, sponsors of Fish's 5 at 5, all locally handmade soaps right here in northern Michigan. As I've said many times, my office smells incredible, and you can win a couple of bars of soap right now at 231-947-1106. Caller 10 will get you hooked up. 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

0: That one's not gonna make it. Most of these aren't gonna make
1: it. It's 106 KHQ. It is Fish. Like I said, I'm pretty sure I jinxed the Tigers last night. They were on a four-game winning streak. We're like, hey, they're on a hot streak. And then they lost last night to the Yankees. Hopefully back on track tonight against New York. Benson Boone, it's 106 KHQ.

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0: It's 106 KHQ. It is Fish, and your chance to join our very own intern Vinny tonight at the Jerkin Depot in Alanson for some line dancing. That's right, line dancing every Wednesday night at the Jerkin Depot in Alanson, and Vinny's going to be there from 7 until 9 tonight, line dancing out on the patio, summertime. Kiki does all the classes. It's super fun, and intern Vinny's going to check it out tonight. So make sure to watch for those videos and join him tonight. Again, starting at 7 o'clock at the Jerkin Depot in Alanson for some line dancing tonight with Hits 106 KHQ.
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0: 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For the rest of this evening, we're still seeing those showers and thunderstorms passing through. Temps Cooling off into the lower 60s. We're going to see showers and thunderstorms again tonight. Oh, mainly overnight with some patchy fog as well. Those near 57. Showers, thunderstorms likely till about 2, 3 o'clock in the afternoon. Tomorrow then could see some sunshine late in the day. Highs tomorrow near 70. Friday, sun 75. And then kind of warm it up into the weekend. Sun 80 for Saturday. Sun upper 80s for Sunday, maybe even 90s early next week as we head towards the National Cherry Festival. 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

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It is Fish. U.S. playing, I believe it's Turkey tomorrow in the World Cup. I don't think any of the starters are playing, so it's just going to kind of be a chill. They already clinched their group, so it's like they can just kind of be on cruise control tomorrow.

It's 106 KHQ. It is Fish and going on this weekend. If you're looking for some fun to take the family out, Elk Rapids Arts and Crafts Show happening this Saturday, 10 to 4, River Street, downtown Elk Rapids. 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

0: It's 106 KHQ with Harry Styles. That's American Girls. It is Fish. And this coming Tuesday, join 106 KHQ. Our very own Tyler Woods going to be on hand in Boyne City with the return of the 106 KHQ Cash Cube. 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

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It is Fish. I've been talking about this a couple of times today, but I had like an at-home sleep test last night, and I had to wear like the whatever the pulse oximeter thing on my finger. It still feels like it's on my finger. Like my finger was like cramped all night long. It still feels weird. Still feels like there's something there. It's Paramore on Hits 106 KHQ.

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It is Fish. And don't forget, tomorrow night, join our very own intern, Vinny, downtown Traverse City for, I believe it's the final night of trivia at Gypsy Spirits Tasting Room on West Front Street in Traverse City. 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

0: Hey. It's 106.8 HQ. It is finished. Just about time for me to step out of here. Summer going to be coming in next week. And as a seven, our very own intern Vinny going to be doing some line dancing here. Coming up 7 o'clock, the Drinking Diva and Lanson. You've done it before.
1: I have. It's a lot of fun.
0: It's a lot of fun with Kiki.
1: Yes.
0: I guess she's the best. As long as the weather's nice, I think they're going to be outside on the patio. So.
1: Ooh.
0: So yeah,
1: I love some dancing outside.
0: We'll be looking for intern Vinny to be posting some of that. But what do you got going on for tonight, Summer?
1: We've got banging new music nine.
0: Okay, all right.
1: Mm-hmm.
0: I like that.
1: And you know the weather is so strange for end of June in northern Michigan. We're just gonna see where the wind takes us tonight. How's that sound?
0: All right. Well, the Summer's choice has yet to be determined, is what that tells me. So
1: a lot of things have been yet to be determined. Vicious.
0: Summer's in next. It's 106 KHU.
2: 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It's 106 KHQ and Gypsy Spirits Traverse City are putting on the first ever Cherry Fest concert after party. And you're invited. Sunday, July 5th. 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See you at the after party.
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6: 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Showers, thunderstorms continuing overnight tonight. Lows near 57. Chances of showers and thunderstorms kind of throughout the day scattered. Could see some peaks of sun at least in the afternoon tomorrow. Highs near 70. Friday, sun 75. Saturday, sun highs near 80. Sunday, mid-80s. And then next week, looking hot. We'll see Monday, Tuesday, Wednesday highs near 90. It looks like it could be that way for a while. That is it for me. Fish out the door. Summer in next. We'll get her started with Sienna Spiral. It's Diane This Ill on Hits 106 KHQ. 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

you. What's going on? It is summer, hanging out just after 7 on your hump day. And I want you to call 231-947-1106 to be a part of the show. Keeping those summer vibes high until 11. So basically the same thing as midnight sun. And it's 106 KHQ.

106 KHQ. That's brand new Ariana Grande. I Hate That I Made You Love Me. Coming off her upcoming album, Petals, set to release July 31st. Ariana has said that that is her very favorite song she's ever written. I'm excited to hear the rest of the album right now. Alex Warren, Ordinary.

the second I turned 24, that inkling in the back of my neck of like, hey, this is the year of a quarter life crisis, by the way, just so you know, that's creeping up. I feel it. It's going to be super fun, super lovely. And I'm so excited to like share that with you here. And it's 106 KHQ. I called Ashley Z this morning to talk.

0: you. Now, I have no idea if this is just turning 24, if this has something to do with the weather, or if there's just something in the air. But I woke up this morning and I said, oh, this is the year of the quarter-life crisis. Don't know when, but it's happening. The wall is rapidly approaching. I really hope to not, like, smash right into it, but I can, like, lean on it, take a little bit of a break. But I decided I'm going to do something for me this morning. I went for a little drive. I have a usual hangout spot where I go to read, go to sit outside, and I pull up, and I kid you not, there are two cops just sitting there chit-chatting, all of their windows down. It would have looked even more suspicious of me to then turn around and drive away. I'm not going to do that. So what did I do? Stuck to my original plan, and I sat there, I turned my car off, and I read my book, stuck my feet out the window with my slippers on. Don't know if that's even legal, but I just sat there. I just sat there, and I read, some more. I just pretended they weren't there. They had some pretty funny conversations going on. I'm not going to tell you what they were. I'm going to respect that privacy because I don't think they know that I was listening, but I was. Speaking of the weather and how this is probably the reason I'm feeling in a funk, maybe. I'll have a full check of your forecast coming up, and it's 106 KHQ.
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14: It's your Hits 106 KHQ weather forecast. We are still seeing on and off rain pass through northern Michigan, possibly a thunderstorm or two, with lows tonight in the mid-50s. Tomorrow, the rain will continue with highs only getting up into the high 60s. The clouds will break apart in the evening, so that come Friday, those highs go back into the 70s. Over the weekend, sunshine and highs climbing through the 80s, possibly 90s by

KHQ, Charlevoix, Petoskey, Traverse City, Northern Michigan. Heating things up as the sun goes down. 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